0: your lucky pick for this month's super prize giveaway of $18.5 million and a brand new 2020.
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Rock on!

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4: Good morning, Vietnam! 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
1: Down, that's right. 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